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Engine, 6. Broken. At Turtle Creek Apartments. At 3400 Lloyd Lane. Between Brinolin Court and Foxtail Drive. Rescue, 6. Engine, 6. Broken. At Turtle Creek Apartments. At 3400 Lloyd Lane. Between Brinolin Court and Foxtail Drive. Timeout, 19:05 hours.

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Rescue 1, Engine 1, Campaign, at 716 Fairland Boulevard South, between Craig Drive and Jacinto Port Boulevard. Timeout, 1915.

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Engine, 19. Altered mental status. F-1417 Azalea Road. Between Rainbow Drive, South, and Halls Mill Road. Engine, 19. Altered mental status. F-1417 Azalea Road. Between Rainbow Drive, South, and Halls Mill Road. Timeout, 19, 17 hours.

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Georgetown Fire, traumatic injury, at 13641 Lot Road, between Toto Horse and Smiley Lane. Timeout, 1926.

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0: Fowl River Fire, 1 fallen, at 12250 Raynell Avenue, between Dawson Island Parkway. Fowl River Fire, 1 fallen, at 12250 Raynell Avenue, between Dawson Island Parkway. Timeout, 2013.
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Mount Vernon Fire. Drug overdose. At 1880 Sam Jones Avenue, between Denny Street Extension and Shepherd Lake Road East. Mount Vernon Fire. Drug overdose. 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

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Psychiatric problem. At 480 Young Neck Road, between Hampton Road and Novatan Road North. Tanner Williams Fire. Psychiatric problem. At 480 Young Neck Road, between Hampton Road and Novatan Road North. Timeout 21:17.

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Engine 12, rescue 12, breathing difficulty, F201, North Sage Avenue, between Page Avenue and Spring Hill Avenue. Engine 12, rescue 12, breathing difficulty, F201, North Sage Avenue, between Page Avenue and Spring Hill Avenue. Timeout, 22:04 hours.

0: Tanner William Fire, Test Main, at 11700 Tanner Williams Road, between Old Tanner Williams Road East, Tanner Williams Fire, Test Main, at 11700 Tanner Williams Road, between Old Tanner Williams Road East, timeout 2206.
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Seven Hills Fire, Tanner Williams Fire, have pain at 11700 Tanner Williams Road, between Old Tanner Williams Road East. Seven Hills Fire, Tanner Williams Fire, have pain at 11700 Tanner Williams Road, between Old Tanner Williams Road East. Timeout 22:07.

0: 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Dawson Island Fire, Syncope, X1401, Osprey Lane, between Orleans Drive. 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

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Breathing difficulty. At 2403 Columbus Avenue. At Navajo Road. 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Breathing difficulty. 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At Navajo Road. 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

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Rescue, 22. Altered mental status. S 31, Alderson Road South. Between Airport Boulevard and Old Shell Road. Engine, 11. Rescue, 22. Altered mental status. S 31, Alderson Road South. Between Airport Boulevard and Old Shell Road. Timeout, 22:31 hours. Rescue, 24. 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

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Timeout 2241 hours. 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F-3660 Rabbit Creek Court. 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Timeout 2241 hours.

Criolla Fire, one down, between Ratcliffe Road and James Burgett Lane. Criolla Fire, one down, between Ratcliffe Road and James Burgett Lane. Timeout, 2242. 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

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Turnerville Fire, Criolla Fire, one down, between Rexus Road and James Burgess, Maine. Timeout, 22:44. 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

0: Citronelle Fire. 1 fallen. At 5272 Lambert Cemetery Road, between Lambert Highlands Road West. Citronelle Fire. 1 fallen. At 5272 Lambert Cemetery Road, between Lambert Highlands Road West. Timeout, 23:10.
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0: 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One fallen. At 5272 Lambert Cemetery Road, between Lambert Highlands Road West. Turnerville Fire. One fallen. At 5272 Lambert Cemetery Road, between Lambert Highlands Road West. Timeout 2312.
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At 164 Crenshaw Street, between Amagin Street and Thiermont Street. Rescue 23, engine 23, gunshot. At 164 Crenshaw Street, between Amagin Street and Thiermont Street. Timeout 23, 14 hours.

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At Metro Jail. 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
1: 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MPD is en route.

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3: 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Engine 68, gunshot. At 1001 Muddy Street, between Young Avenue and Murphy Avenue. Timeout 2342.
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Respond non-emergency 1 fallen. At 2014 Gill Road, between Pine Road and Melody Lane. Engine 20. Respond non-emergency 1 fallen. At 2014 Gill Road, between Pine Road and Melody Lane. Timeout 2350 hours.

Ramsey Fire. Breathing difficulty. At 12331 Latner Road, between Henderson Hamp Road and Douglas Road. Ramsey Fire. Breathing difficulty. At 12331 Latner Road, between Henderson Hamp Road and Douglas Road. Timeout 2358.

Ramsey Fire, St. Elmo Fire, breathing difficulty, at 12331 Ladner Road, between Henderson Camp Road and Douglas Road. Ramsey Fire, St. Elmo Fire, breathing difficulty, at 12331 Ladner Road, between Henderson Camp Road and Douglas Road. Timeout 0001.

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Electronic medical alarm. At 401 State Line Road South. Between Roland Davis Road North and Guy Williams Road. Taylor Williams Fire. Electronic medical alarm. At 401 State Line Road South. Between Roland Davis Road North and Guy Williams Road. Timeout 0018.

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Seven Hills Fire, eye injury, at 2990 Bussey Road, between Newman Road and Bussey Road East. Timeout, 103.

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0: Rescue, 14. Engine, 14. Breathing difficulties. At 371 Dunbar Street. Between Bezita Street and Lincoln Street. Rescue, 14. Engine, 14. Breathing difficulties. At 371 Dunbar Street. Between Bezita Street and Lincoln Street. Timeout, 128 hours.
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0: 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At 650 South University Boulevard. 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At 650 South University Boulevard. Unit 313. Between University Boulevard Service Road and Ihapa, Maine. Timeout, 148 hours.
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Timeout, 2, 14 hours.

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0: 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We're going to have more help.
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Pregnancy problem. At 716 Saraland Boulevard South, between Craig Drive and Jacinto Port Boulevard. Rescue 1. Engine 1. Pregnancy problem. At 716 Saraland Boulevard South, between Craig Drive and Jacinto Port Boulevard. Timeout 429.

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Breathing difficulties at 100 Bradford Avenue, between Brown Street and Condi Street. Rescue, 8. Engine, 8. Breathing difficulties at 100 Bradford Avenue, between Brown Street and Condi Street. 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

0: 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You got any information on this cop?
1: Attention, there's going to be a heat detector alarm showing zone 300, zone 300, attempting to contact the elder.
0: Carl, I'm in 23, please send me a BLS.
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0: 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Ramsey Fire, Syncope, at 13285 McClinton Road, between Miller Lane and Roy Miller Road West. 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

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St. Elmo Fire, Syncope, at 13285 Miglinton Road, between Miller Lane and Roy Miller Road West. Timeout, 5:38.

0: Rescue 1, drug overdose. At 22 North Saraland Avenue, between Hartley Road and Saraland Circle. Rescue 1, drug overdose. At 22 North Saraland Avenue, between Hartley Road and Saraland Circle. Timeout, 5:43.
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0: 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Engine 67, diabetic emergency, at 3345, Santan Court, between Santan Street. 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

Chickasaw Fire, breathing difficulties, at 317 4th Street, between Southwest Boulevard Alley South and Dean Avenue Alley. Chickasaw Fire, breathing difficulties, at 317 4th Street, between Southwest Boulevard Alley South and Dean Avenue Alley. Timeout, 620.

0: Theodore Fire, 1 Fallen, at 4551, Kirkwell, Drive, between Middle Ring Road North. Theodore Fire, 1 Fallen, at 4551, Kirkwell, Drive, between Middle Ring Road North. 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

truck, 24, engine, 2, motor vehicle collision, at Eat Town, I-10, between Broad Street, Duval Street, and Virginia Street, truck, 24, engine, 2, motor vehicle collision, at Eastbound I-10, between Broad Street, Duval Street, and Virginia Street. Timeout, 6:31 hours.

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Engine 22, electrical odor, at Hillcrest Road and Long Street. Engine 22, electrical odor, at Hillcrest Road and Wall Street. Timeout, 6:39 hours.

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0: Richard Carr 61, engine 68, engine 69, overturned vehicle. Richard Carr 61, engine 68, engine 69, overturned vehicle. Timeout, 6:49. 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

0: Seven Hills Fire, Diabetic Emergency, at 4941 Myrick Court, between Jane Copeland Drive. Seven Hills Fire, Diabetic Emergency, at 4941 Myrick Court, between Jane Copeland Drive. Timeout, 6:53.
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1: Rapid SOS is showing them on the ramp northbound from I-65 to St. Stephen's Road.
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0: 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We have a return vehicle. R61, have command, be out investigated.
1: Chris, 2131, scene, overturned vehicle, establishing command.

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0: BK flange is 69, keep engine 68 in route. Engine 68, you're either going to have to come off 45 and make a turn, or you have to go southbound and come back up northbound to get off on St. Stephen's Road. 68, copy.
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3: If you're coming northbound on 65 and you get off at St. Stephen's Road, it's going to be that ramp. It's going to be before St. Stephen's Road.
0: Thanks, Steph. I appreciate you, Bobby.
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3: Engine 12, truck 17, motor vehicle collision, at southbound I-65, between Moffitt Road and Spring Hill Avenue. Engine 12, truck 17, motor vehicle collision, at southbound I-65, between Moffitt Road and Spring Hill Avenue. Timeout, 7:02 hours.
4: Fire alarm, cease fire, command.
0: Ramsey Fire, diabetic emergency, at 4941 Myrick Court, between James Hoagland Drive. Ramsey Fire, diabetic emergency, at 4941 Myrick Court, between James Hoagland Drive. Timeout, 703.

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2: We're getting another wreck northbound I-65 between Moffett Road and Highway 45. Stand by, I'm going to send you on that one. I'm going to do a different company for the other.
3: Oh, rescue three. Three's around in the mile, which is 1.8.
4: All right, on truck 17, you want us to go to the Moffett at 45 or the Moffett Spring Hill?
2: Moffett and 45.
4: Do you advise north or southbound?
2: 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Stand by for the run. Engine 12, do you copy?
5: Copy, going northbound.
3: 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Engine mileage is 1.8.
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6: Engine 12, truck 17, motor vehicle collision at northbound I-65 between Moffett Road and Highway 45. Engine 12, truck 17, motor vehicle collision at northbound I-65 between Moffett Road and Highway 45. Timeout 7:05 hours.
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6: Engine 18, truck 5, motor vehicle collision at southbound I-65 between Moffett Road and Spring Hill Avenue. Engine 18, truck 5, motor vehicle collision at southbound I-65 between Moffett Road and Spring Hill Avenue. Timeout 7:06 hours.
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3: Problem, Mr. 12, do you have anything further?
0: 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We received two calls.
3: Copy. Well, so we have an accident here with Pritchard. Pritchard fires on scene, just the same one.
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1: Right on, truck 17, cancel FEMA, Pritchard. Go ahead and send us to that next wreck southbound.
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0: Engine 12, truck 17. It's going to be an MVC involving a gray Chevy Silverado and a dark blue Chevy Silverado. No one trapped or ejected. Unknown further. I'm not PD's been notified. Advise on transport.
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At 2656 Collins Avenue, between Jesse Street and Main Street. Engine 14, 1 fallen. At 2656 Collins Avenue, between Jesse Street and Main Street. 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

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Altered mental status. 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

0: 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Rescue 14, 1 fallen, at 2656 Collins Avenue, between Jesse Street and Main Street. 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

0: 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At 100, Anna H. Dixon Court, between Warren Street. Engine 69. Seizure. At 100, Anna H. Dixon Court, between Warren Street. Timeout, 808.
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Rescue, 28. Engine, 28. Breathing difficulty, F, 58, 51, Sweetown, Row, North. F, Highway 90. Rescue, 28. Engine, 28. Breathing difficulty, F, 58, 51, Sweetown, Road, North. F, Highway 90. Timeout, 8, 51 hours.

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0: 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Rescue 23. Hemorrhage at 116 Ryan Avenue. Between Old Shell Road and De Leon Avenue. Engine 12. Rescue 23. Hemorrhage at 116 Ryan Avenue. Between Old Shell Road and De Leon Avenue. Timeout 8:55 hours.
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0: 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At 286 North Craft Highway, between Modern Court and Grant Street. Chickasaw Fire, one down. At 286 North Craft Highway, between Modern Court and Grant Street. Timeout, 932.
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0: Ramsey Fire, 6 persons, at 10671 Park Avenue West, between Park Avenue East. Ramsey Fire, 6 persons, at 10671 Park Avenue West, between Park Avenue East. Timeout, 9:36.
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0: 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Rescue 22, engine 1, breathing difficulties, at 1612 Donham Drive, at Donham Court. Rescue 22, engine 1, breathing difficulties, at 1612 Donham Drive, at Donham Court. Timeout 9:58 hours.
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0: Good, thank you.

Engine 3, 1 down. At 201 St. Joseph Street, between St. Anthony Street and State Street. Engine 3, 1 down. At 201 St. Joseph Street, between St. Anthony Street and State Street. Timeout 10 hours.

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0: IU fire, breathing difficulty, at 12680 Paget Switch Road, between Ahava Lane and Eagle Road, IU fire, breathing difficulty, at 12680 Paget Switch Road, between Ahava Lane and Eagle Road, timeout 1021.
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0: Turnerville Fire, residential fire, at 1224 Timber Creek Drive South, between Fontaine Woods, Court, and Oakley Drive. Turnerville Fire, residential fire, at 1224 Timber Creek Drive South, between Fontaine Woods, Court, and Oakley Drive. Timeout, 10:30.

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1: 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Turnerville Engine 3, caller reports fire on the stove. All occupants evacuated the residence. No one injured.
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0: Engine, 19. Truck, 24. Motor vehicle collision. At ramp, I-65 southbound, 2. I-10 eastbound. Engine, 19. Truck, 24. Motor vehicle collision. At ramp, I-65 southbound, 2. I-10 eastbound. Timeout, 10:51 hours.
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Engine 6. Broke. At 7434 Mallard Drive. Between Woodduck Court and Pimpale Court. Rescue 6. Engine 6. Broke. At 7434 Mallard Drive. Between Woodduck Court and Pimpale Court. Timeout 10:54 hours.

0: Richard Carr 61, engine 68, engine 69, collision with entrapment. Richard Carr 61, engine 68, engine 69, collision with entrapment. Timeout, 10:55. Refer to MDC for address. Engine 67, collision with entrapment. Engine 67, collision with entrapment. Timeout, 10:56. 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
2: 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Car 61 is leaving route.

Engine 26. Respond non-emergency 1 fallen. At 7561 Ziegler Boulevard, Unit G1. Between Durbin Court and Ashford Road North. Engine 26. Respond non-emergency 1 fallen. At 7561 Ziegler Boulevard, Unit G1. Between Durbin Court and Ashford Road North. Timeout 10:57 hours.

0: 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Additional caller advised, no entrapment, vehicle not on fire. Correction. Sheriff's office advised.
1: Which vehicle's on fire, the one with the entrapped patient or the other one?
2: 68's on scene. There is no vehicle fire at this location.
0: 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She's conscious and alert. 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

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At 1305 Wellington Street. Between Chatang Avenue and Mobile Street. 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

0: Citronelle Fire, 1 assaulted, at A409 North Shore Drive, between Woodland Drive. Citronelle Fire, 1 assaulted, at A409 North Shore Drive, between Woodland Drive. Timeout, 11:18.
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2: 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Engine 12, rescue 12. Altered mental status at 674 Fisher Street, between Cotton Street and Shell Street. Timeout, 1149 hours.

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1: 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At 674 Fisher Street. Between Cotton Street and Shell Street. Rescue 8. Altered mental status. At 674 Fisher Street. Between Cotton Street and Shell Street. Timeout, 11:50 hours.

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4: Dolphin Island Fire, 6 person, at 1008 Alabama Avenue, between Mississippi Street and Lackland Street. Dolphin Island Fire, 6 person, at 1008 Alabama Avenue, between Mississippi Street and Lackland Street. Timeout, 1152.
0: Alarm Dolphin Island, 522 en route.
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2: 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Timeout 11:53 hours.
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Engine 1, respond non-emergency 1 fallen, at 1015 Centerwood Drive. Between Ziegler Boulevard Service Road and Woodside Drive North. Engine 1, respond non-emergency 1 fallen, at 1015 Centerwood Drive. Between Ziegler Boulevard Service Road and Woodside Drive North. Timeout, 11:54 hours.

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1: 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At 4710 Airport Boulevard, between General Woolard Avenue and Regent Way. Timeout, 1200 hours.
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0: 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Between Ethel H. Steel Court and North Shelton Beach Road, Engine 69, Richard Carr 61, Engine 67, Engine 68, Residential Fire, at 4533 Charles E. Hall Drive, between Ethel H. Steel Court and North Shelton Beach Road, timeout 12:12.
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2: 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Rescue 24, engine 14, breathing difficulties at 1356 Nina's Avenue at Peach Street. 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
3: 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New is 123. He's down on scene. It's about 10 minutes.
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0: 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Respond non-emergency seizure. At 8400 Airport Boulevard. Between Joseph Braun Drive and Air Terminal Drive. Engine 11. Respond non-emergency seizure. At 8400 Airport Boulevard. Between Joseph Braun Drive and Air Terminal Drive. Timeout 1229 hours.
1: I'll see you for a minute.
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0: 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Respond, non-emergency seizure. At 8400 Airport Boulevard, between Joseph Braun Drive and Air Terminal Drive. Rescue, 28. Respond, non-emergency seizure. At 8400 Airport Boulevard, between Joseph Braun Drive and Air Terminal Drive. Timeout, 12:30 hours.
1: Alarm, is EFCO needed?
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1: 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Patient could be at gate 7. Airport police will direct.
2: That's a negative.
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0: 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Timeout, 12:32 hours.
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1: 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Electronic alarm showing general fire, zone 993. 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

0: 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At 2104 Wolf Ridge Road, between Dial Street and Anton Street. Engine 67, 1 fallen. At 2104 Wolf Ridge Road, between Dial Street and Anton Street. Timeout, 12:52.
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2: At 3767 Bristol Loop Road West, between Moody Loop Road North and Owl Ferry Road, Tanner Williams Fire, sick person. At 3767 Bristol Loop Road West, between Moody Loop Road North and Owl Ferry Road, timeout 1302.
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0: 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You have an update on ETA outbound power?
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0: 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Engine 67, lifting assistance. At 4240 Lock Road, between Highland Road. Timeout, 1339.
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Engine 26. 1 fallen. At 6920 Rose Chain Drive. At Salant Drive. 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
1: 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They're going to disconnect some lines. We need to get the city tree department to cut these. We've got a tree, a small tree in the road.
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0: 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Timeout, 1402.
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0: 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Station 3, breathing difficulty. At 94:45, Howell Ferry Road, between Rosedown Drive and Lansdowne Court. 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
1: Happy.

0: Powell River Fire, abdominal pain, at 1127 Bellengrass Road, between Powell River Road and Raybon Road. Powell River Fire, abdominal pain, at 1127 Bellengrass Road, between Powell River Road and Raybon Road. Timeout, 1421.
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0: Citronelle Fire, breathing difficulty, at 17780 Taylor Road, between Shepherd Road. Citronelle Fire, breathing difficulty, at 17780 Taylor Road, between Shepherd Road. Timeout, 1434.
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Between Anton Row and Judge McNaken Street. 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At 2400 Gordon Smith Drive. Between Anton Road and Judge McNaken Street. 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

health is either fire, breathing difficulties. At 17780 Taylor Road, between Shepherd Road, Calcedever Fire, breathing difficulties. At 17780 Taylor Road, between Shepherd Road, timeout 1440.

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0: 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Captain Eagle was paged by mistake. 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

Chickasaw Fire, 1 Fallen, at 408 Sutherland Drive, between Myrtlewood Avenue and Sutherland Circle. Chickasaw Fire, 1 Fallen, at 408 Sutherland Drive, between Myrtlewood Avenue and Sutherland Circle. 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

engine, 23, truck, 17, motor vehicle collision, at southbound I-65, between Dawson Street and Airport Boulevard, engine, 23, truck, 17, motor vehicle collision, at southbound I-65, between Dawson Street and Airport Boulevard, timeout, 15:44 hours.

Engine 23, truck 17. You're responding for NBC involving a silver sedan. Unknown further. It's going to be in the ditch, possibly going from southbound 65 to Airport Boulevard near exit 3. Out IMPD, identified advice on transport.

Rescue, 6. Engine, 6. Cardiac arrest. At 2361 Civil Drive. At Vivian Drive. Rescue, 6. Engine, 6. Cardiac arrest. At 2361 Civil Drive. At Vivian Drive. Timeout, 1549 hours.

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0: 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Theodore Fire, 1 fallen. At 10239 Grady Lane, between Cynthia Way. 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

0: 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At 955 Hillcrest Road, between Wall Street and Chandler Street. 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At 955 Hillcrest Road, between Wall Street and Chandler Street. 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
1: Mount Vernon fire. Allergic reaction. At 17855 Novigo Loop Road East, between Kelly Road and Jenkins Street. Mount Vernon fire. Allergic reaction. At 17855 Novigo Loop Road East, between Kelly Road and Jenkins Street. Timeout 1559.
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Allergic reaction. 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
1: Go ahead.
0: Current location is northbound at mile marker 20, northbound at mile marker 20. EMS unit, something.
1: Copy that. I had to get him turning around.

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0: 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And I'm finding out I like to overtime.
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Engine, 14. Childbirth, at 525 Belsong Avenue, between Dr. Martin Luther King Jr. Avenue and Pecan Street. Rescue, 14. Engine, 14. Childbirth, at 525 Belsong Avenue, between Dr. Martin Luther King Jr. Avenue and Pecan Street. Timeout, 16:50 hours.

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Engine 12, one down, at 3001 Cotton Street, between Palm Street and Fisher Street. Engine 12, one down, at 3001 Cotton Street, between Palm Street and Fisher Street. 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

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At 5799 Southland Drive. At Knollwood Drive. 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

0: 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Chickasaw Fire, Public Assistance, at 502 Comanche Street, between 3rd Avenue and 4th Avenue. Timeout, 1655.
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2: Chickasaw Fire, back main, at 301 West Lee Street, between Geronimo Street and Grand Boulevard. Chickasaw Fire, back main, at 301 West Lee Street, between Geronimo Street and Grand Boulevard. 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
2: 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Timeout, 17:05 hours.

engine, 16, truck, 24, motor vehicle collision, at ramp I-10 westbound to I-65 northbound, at ramp I-10 westbound to I-65 northbound, engine, 16, truck, 24, motor vehicle collision, at ramp I-10 westbound to I-65 northbound, at ramp I-10 westbound to I-65 northbound, timeout, 17.06 hours.

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1: 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Engine 22, you're responding unit 3A Adam, 3A Adam, female manual assist.
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0: Ninja 16, truck 24, you're responding for a white Cadillac into the ditch. 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
1: 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I'm Seven Hills. 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

0: Rescue 24, motor vehicle collision, at ramp I-10 westbound to I-65 northbound, at ramp I-10 westbound to I-65 northbound, rescue 24, motor vehicle collision, at ramp I-10 westbound to I-65 northbound, at ramp I-10 westbound to I-65 northbound, timeout 17-18 hours.
1: 7 Hills, Engine 10, do you copy that traffic?

0: Engine 22, Rescue 22, Singapore, at 650 South University Boulevard, between University Boulevard Service Road and Ahafa Lane. Engine 22, Rescue 22, Singapore, at 650 South University Boulevard, between University Boulevard Service Road and Ahafa Lane. Timeout, 17:19 hours.
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0: 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I mean, you can cancel that string to us. We're going to have a first and only thing.
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0: Show's responding to a NBC. I-65 southbound on the overpass, I-10.
1: Copy. I-10 eastbound or westbound? Into 16. You going to I-10 eastbound or westbound?
0: I-65 southbound or I-10 eastbound? On the I-10.
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2: Engine 14, respond non-emergency 1 fallen. At 2008 Gibson Street, between Donald Street and Leslie Avenue. Engine 14, respond non-emergency 1 fallen. At 2008 Gibson Street, between Donald Street and Leslie Avenue. Timeout, 1741 hours.

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0: 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At 207 Amos Street, between West Everett Avenue. Engine 1, Rescue 1, 1 fallen. At 207 Amos Street, between West Everett Avenue. Timeout, 1835.
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1: Engine 68, altered mental status, at 1737 Noble Avenue, between Whistler Avenue. Engine 68, altered mental status, at 1737 Noble Avenue, between Whistler Avenue. Timeout, 1836.

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0: 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Multiple assaulted. At 453 Erie Street, between 4th Avenue and 5th Avenue. Chickasaw fire. Multiple assaulted. At 453 Erie Street, between 4th Avenue and 5th Avenue. Timeout, 1856.
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